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Okay, thank you. 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
2: God's command, God's instruction. Let me close by showing you what Joshua encountered. This is amazing. The first mention of Joshua is Exodus chapter 17. So that you will know what Joshua understood when God told him, don't turn to the left, to the right. This was the first word, the word Joshua was used in the Bible. You can see Joshua's encounter with victory. The Amalek came and fought against Israel at Rephidim. Amalek, the descendants of Esau, these are wicked people, unprovoked, they attacked the Israelites. So Moses said to Joshua, the first time you see the word Joshua, choose men for us and go out, fight against Amalek. Tomorrow I will station myself to the top of the hill with the staff of God in my hand. Do you understand the battle plan? Joshua, select your army. For the first time you see the word Joshua, Joshua is now like a captain of the army. He's a captain. Read the next verse. Joshua did as Moses told him, fought against Amalek, and Moses, Aaron, and Hur went up to the top of the hill. It came about when Moses had his hand, Israel prevailed. And when he left his hand down, Amalek prevailed. Do you see what God is trying to teach Joshua and all of us today? There's a close connection between prayer and victory. Look at the next verse. Moses' hands were heavy. Then they took a stone, put it under him, and he sat on it. Aaron, Hur, supported his hands, one on one side, one on the other. His hands were steady until the sun set. Just picture in your mind what Moses was doing. So Joshua overwhelmed Amalek and his people with the edge of the sword. Now let me ask you, how was victory accomplished? You need both. You need to fight physically. You need to pray. But which one determines victory? Is it the fighting or the praying? Prayer. You see, friends, you don't see the spiritual world. The spiritual world is real. And when the Bible says you follow God's precepts, God tells us we got to pray. Do you know why you and I don't pray? Because we don't really believe in the power of God to help us solve our problems. When God allows us to have problems, it is always to remind us we need to come before Him. Do you know that of all the discipline, prayer is the most important discipline because it ushers you into the presence of God. Prayer is telling you, telling yourself, I need you, Lord. Prayer is telling God, I am not adequate on my own. And many people stop praying when they don't have problems anymore. But in my experience, I need prayer. Even more so. The older I walk with the Lord, the longer I have been with Jesus, the more I realize I need prayer. I need to seek God's presence daily. Because at the end of the day, it's really prayer. Prayer is entering into God's presence. But most of the time, we don't pray. You know why? We are self-sufficient. We don't believe. And I'm going to tell you, nothing will happen to your life until you totally surrender. And you say, Lord, here I am. Make prayer your habit. Your dependence on the Lord. You know, prayer is really acknowledging God's amazing presence. So people ask me, what's the secret of victory? Listen, as we close, pray as though everything is dependent on God.

0: But work. Do your part as though everything is dependent upon you. And that's what Joshua did. He fought. But then, Moses prayed. You need to do both. God's part, let God do His part, you do your part. No wonder the early church believed in prayer. The early church fasted and prayed. Do you know that? Let me just close with this amazing verse to encourage you, all right? In 1 Timothy chapter 2, God tells us, first of all, I urge that entreaties, prayers, petitions, thanksgiving be made on behalf of all men. We must pray for kings and all who are in authority that we may lead a tranquil and quiet life in godliness and dignity. Therefore, I want men in every place to pray, lifting up holy hands. You see, when you lift up your hands, it's a symbol of surrender. You pray. It doesn't matter what your position. But God wants you to know there's a connection between how we live in the Philippines and how we pray for our leaders. There's a connection between your marital life and how you pray. There's a connection between your financial life and how you pray. Everything's connected. Amen? So do you want to be victorious? Be strong and courageous. How can you be strong and courageous? Align with God's purpose, claim God's promises, and what? Follow, obey God's precepts. No shortcut. And I guarantee you, God says, be strong and courageous and you will have success. Amen? Okay, let's pray. Lord Jesus, I just thank you that you have given us your word. As our heads are bowed down, I'm now praying for anybody here that you have spoken to. Perhaps they have not surrendered their lives. Perhaps they have not understood what it means to trust you. Perhaps they don't really believe in you. They don't trust you. They know in the head, but not in their hearts. So I pray you speak to everybody here privately. That you give us a heart to have faith in you, to believe in your promises, and to obey your commands. To believe and to obey. If you are not yet sure that you have relationship with Jesus, or you have not surrendered your life to Jesus, and you want to surrender your life to Jesus today, you want to believe and to obey, but first by coming to Jesus, will you raise your hands and I'll pray for you. Praise God. Higher, higher. I want those hands raised up higher. If you want to surrender your life to Jesus and you want me to pray for you, higher, higher. All right? You know, there's always something about when you humble yourselves and you ask for prayer. So I want to pray for these people, for you, who may have known about this in your head, but you have never embraced the truth in your heart. You are like the Israelites. You know in your head, but you have not accepted it in your heart. You don't really believe. You have religion, but you don't have relationship. You have no faith. So ask God. I will ask God now to give you the faith to trust Him. Lord Jesus, I now pray for these sincere believers who are watching us, perhaps in the YouTube, perhaps in the internet, and perhaps they are here right now. You know their hearts. I pray that you make yourself real by speaking to them right now as they pray this prayer to you. Lord Jesus, I ask you to come into my life. I surrender my all to you. Lord, I will stop trusting and following my own ways. I will start following your ways. No longer my ways, but your ways. Help me. Give me that heart of humility to trust you and to obey you. Forgive me when I think I know better than you. Forgive me when I follow the wisdom of the world by not following your word. Forgive me. when I am stubborn. Now, Lord Jesus, I pray for all those who have raised their hands. Let them experience your presence. In Jesus' name we all pray, amen and amen. God bless you.
1: Wow, Canada, it's our first time, and I could honestly say it's such a wonderful experience.
2: Yes, we are here with MX3. I am personally really blessed by the fact that I get to experience these things with my husband. I still get to travel, I still get to work and serve the Lord and do it with you, and that's the best part.
1: We have so much to be thankful for, being here in Canada and experiencing all these things, learning about new people, learning about new cultures. It's all the more humbled us. Because this is not because of our own ability. We're very thankful because this is happening, because of God.
2: And because of the help of MX3, kita ko talaga yung health benefits sa akin. I get to be so active in sports. And also, it helps me a lot in the line of work that we have. Kasi kailangan active ka, kailangan gising ka.
1: Always on the go. Early mornings, late nights, energy is on point. I don't even have to worry about trying to recharge throughout the day because when I take MX3, everything just connects. Even in spite of the jet lag, we're still able to push through and maintain our energy levels throughout the day.
2: And even the sleep, pagising mo, re-energized ka. So even when we travel, when we bring MX3 with us, it's really helping us a lot.
1: It's a must-have. We never leave home without it.
2: MX3 is our supplement of choice.
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2: Number one sa balita, number one sa komentaryo, number one sa drama, at number one sa serbisyo publiko. DYHP RMN Cebu, the official overall number one. 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

0: number one sa balita, number one sa komentaryo, number one sa drama, at number one sa serbisyo publiko. DYHP RMN Cebu, the official overall number one. Number one.
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0: 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DYHP RMN Cebu, the official overall number one. 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

0: 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Number one.
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